0: 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A full hour of the next big songs you need to know.
1: 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Let's kick it off with Young Again by Shine Down.

It's X99.5's up next hour, and this next song is all about escaping the heavy burdens of adult life, which honestly I do all the time. 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

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Thank God it's almost Monday. Good album name, let me tell ya. It's X99.5's up next hour. Next up, I have Hello Juliet by Carrie.

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This is tailgating in 104-degree heat wearing a full teal bodysuit. And welcome to Jack's Ass.

It's Lisa on X99.5's up next hour. And this next song is all about faded relationships and lost connections over time, which honestly, that just happens in life. 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
1: Wow! Thank you, baby girl. Good morning and a happy hump day to all you fine folks on the First Coast. My name is Tank, and it is nice to be here with you, especially when you consider the fact, coming up at 7:30, going to give you a shot at $1,000 in summer concert cash, plus an hour commercial free. All I do is I give and I give. 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

X99.5, Jacksonville's new alternative. Good morning. It is Tank. New music from Phoebe Bridgers. It's called Lost Boys. It's reminds me of this old saying. You don't ever want to cross Phoebe Bridgers.

X99.5, Jacksonville's new alternative. Good morning, it is Tank. I don't know if this is okay. One of my favorite bands of all time is Death Cab for Cutie. And I got to meet them once. One of their shows here in town at the Florida Theater. So I used to have a picture of them hanging up in my house. And rotating my TV plays pictures from my phone when there's nothing on TV. So it's like the picture would show up. The problem with that is that my ex-girlfriend also in the picture. My wife, she's not a fan of that.

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1: There's a bad wreck on the West Beltway northbound before New Kings Road. That's got two lanes blocked. And a multi-car crash on I-95 northbound at the MLK Parkway has the left lane blocked there. That's traffic. I'm Beverly Bentley Steele.
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Good morning, it's Tank. It's great to see you. I got an email from somebody, and I don't know if it's spam or if it's a phishing attempt, but it says there is a nude dining steakhouse in Florida, which is disgusting because who wants to eat around nude people? Also, the chairs. The chairs have got to be gross. Do you-

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2: There's a wreck on the West Beltway northbound before New Kings Road. It's got the left lane blocked, and it's solid from Pritchard. On I-10 eastbound, it's busy from the West Beltway to past Cassett, and JTB eastbound is slow approaching San Pablo. And on 17 southbound at Edgewood, the right lane's blocked. That's traffic. I'm Beverly Bentley Steele.
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4: There's a wreck on the West Beltway northbound before New Kings Road. It's got the left lane blocked and it's solid from Pritchard. On I-10 eastbound, it's busy from the West Beltway to past Cassett, and JTV eastbound is slow approaching San Pablo. And on 17 southbound at Edgewood, the right lane's blocked. That's traffic. I'm Beverly Bentley Steele.
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Good morning. It's Tank. A couple in Taiwan in an IKEA got a little freaky with each other. Yeah, feeling each other up, getting handsy in the bed section. It's like, how the hell am I supposed to eat my meatballs with all this going on?

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1: There's a wreck on the West Beltway northbound before New Kings Road. It's got the left lane blocked and it's solid from Pritchard. On I-10 eastbound, it's busy from the West Beltway to past Cassett, and JTB eastbound is slow approaching San Pablo. And on 17 southbound at Edgewood, the right lane's blocked. That's traffic. I'm Beverly Bentley Steele.
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Good morning. It is Tank in the UK. Apparently, and I didn't know this, and I don't even know if this is true because I didn't really read the article very well, but it looks like they've never really had great white sharks, but they're apparently there now because great white sharks are going further north than ever before, probably just to get some good fish and chips.

0: live.
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X99.5, Jacksonville's new alternative. Good morning. It's Tank. There is a list out now of the problem that boomers have with supermarkets. And, you know, I mean, I think most of them are fairly reasonable. I think it's stuff that we all kind of have problems with, like not being able to find stuff, shopping carts that are, you know, all over the parking lot, or shopping carts that don't work well, sold out stuff. I mean, that's all pretty normal, but apparently they're really, really upset about bargain grocery stores, which it's kind of like, well, it's nice to have enough money to just buy whatever groceries you want. But some of us have to go to the bargain bin, pal.

X99.5, Jacksonville's new alternative. Good morning, it is Tank. It's good to see you. Apparently, there is a World Cup of window cleaning, and it is serious business. They go to London every year to gather up all the best window cleaners in the business. Hopefully, after they're done, they will hit up my house.

X99.5, Jacksonville's new alternative. Good morning, guys. It is Tank. New music from Young the Giant. It is called Evergreen. It's a song and a tree.

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1: The West Beltway is slow northbound from Pritchard to New Kings Road from an earlier crash, and slow again past Lim Turner. The East Beltway southbound slow from Atlantic to past St. John's Bluff. I-10 eastbound is heavy from past the West Beltway to before McDuff. And 95 northbound is slow from JTB to the University and before and after Emerson. That's traffic. I'm Beverly Bentley Steele.
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1: 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Good morning, guys. It's Tank. It's great to see you. Thanks for joining us. Apparently, junk food is bad for kids, not just as kids, but if the dad eats junk food, it could lead to your kids after conception being chubby. That's what it says in this new study. It's weird, though, because I eat junk food way too much. You could tell that's why I have the body of a manatee. My kid is really skinny. In fact, my kid doesn't really look like me at all, come to think of it. I'll be right back. I got to call my wife.

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1: Well, the delays have finally cleared out on the West Beltway northbound approaching Old Kings Road since the crash has been cleared. On the East Beltway, it's slow southbound from Atlantic to just past St. John's Bluff. I-10 eastbound's busy lane to McDuff, and I-95 northbound slow JTB to pass University. That's traffic. I'm Beverly Bentley Steele.
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1: 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It's Fatboy Slim, the Rockefeller Skank. Right.

We are X99.5, Jacksonville's new alternative. Good morning. I'm Tank. Thanks for joining us. So just a quick reminder, got a chance to win $1,000 in concert cash for the summer. 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And then at 4:30 when we kick off the commercial-free hour after that. Yeah, $1,000 in concert cash. 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

X99.5, Jacksonville's new alternative. Good morning, it's Tank. It seems like, according to a new study, marijuana has surpassed cigarettes in the United States, which is kind of crazy. Especially if, like me, you grew up in the 80s. It was smoking everywhere. There were smoking sections in restaurants. There was a smoking section in my third grade class. Everywhere you went, like, kids would go outside for recess and choke down a couple of heaters. So the fact that it's not that popular anymore is wild to me.

X99.5, Jacksonville's new alternative. Good morning, it's Tank. Thanks for joining us. So this is gross. Apparently at a screening of Spider-Man Brand New Day in Columbia, they had to evacuate the entire theater because somebody kept, as we call it in my house, tooting. Yeah, it was so bad that people had to leave because it was really offending their spidey sense of smell.

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0: 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Really, the only thing newer in Jax is another apartment complex named after palm trees. 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
3: South side up to Arlington East, Beltway northbound, a 10-minute ride from State Route 9B up to Atlantic Boulevard. And as you make your way into downtown from the south end, I-95 northbound, 15 minutes from the Beltway up to I-10. From the traffic center, I'm Brian Middleton.
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2: South side up to Arlington East, Beltway northbound, a 10-minute ride from State Route 9B up to Atlantic Boulevard. And as you make your way into downtown from the south end, I-95 northbound, 15 minutes from the Beltway up to I-10. From the traffic center, I'm Brian Middleton.
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1: On the east Beltway northbound, we still have a crash at Heckscher. It's over on the left shoulder. Still, I'm seeing slowdown stretch back to Merrill. And then I-95 southbound down to the south side. Your slowest before Emerson. And you're looking at least 17 minutes to get from the Fuller Warren down to the Beltway. From the traffic center, I'm Brian Middleton.
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1: On the east Beltway northbound, we still have a crash at Heckscher. It's over on the left shoulder. Still, I'm seeing slowdown stretch back to Merrill. And then I-95 southbound down to the south side. Your slowest before Emerson. And you're looking at least 17 minutes to get from the Fuller Warren down to the Beltway. From the traffic center, I'm Brian Middleton.
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1: Oceanway to the south end, east Vaultway southbound. You're looking at least 12 minutes to get from Heckscher down to JTB. As you leave downtown to make your way to the south side, I-95 southbound, at least a 15-minute ride. From the Fuller Warren down to the Vaultway. From the traffic center, I'm Brian Middleton.
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